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1: on my head?
0: No, under the bed.
1: Yodelodelo, yodelodelo,
0: hello. Oh, dear.

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0: Let us through, it's a bright new star. Oh, come be the first on your block to meet his eye. Make way, here he comes, ring bells, bang the

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Sweet perfumes of incense, graceful rooms of